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2: Isn't it amazing when the internet just works? For binge watcher to binge shoppers. For the dancing shoes to midnight truce. Speed the juice. For the weird

Boomer, this is me, and I work for Michelin. Worldwide franchise, India to Michigan. And I'm here to tell you what I have to offer. Light truck passenger, tires, they're awesome, super.

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1: Safety!
0: Michelin, Michelin, Michelin.
2: World's number one tire.